0: We're having a bloody good time.
1: We'll have a bloody good time.
0: Yes, bloody good. Bloody good.
1: Bloody good.
0: That's right.
1: What's it called?
0: Bloody good.
1: Bloody good.
0: Yes.

0: would appear since we've met as loud and clear. I'm here to see you home.
1: A cidade inteira apaixonada. Cidade Love.

0: We're having a bloody good time.
1: We have a bloody good time.
0: Yes, bloody good time. Bloody good time.
1: Bloody good time.
0: That's good.
1: What's it called?
0: Bloody good.
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0: Yes.